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6: Here is your weather forecast from the ABK Flooring Weather Center. Showers, possibly thunderstorm this evening. Look for an overnight low around 70. Chance of rain near 80% with rainfall amounts between a half and three quarters inch possible. Showers and thunderstorms tomorrow as well. Afternoon high 86. Tomorrow night, showers, possibly a thunderstorm. Partly cloudy with a low 72.
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0: certainly was in the right.
1: Yes, definitely. Like, cruising for
2: cruising. Can't go wrong with playing a song from The Dark Side of the Moon. Pink Floyd kind of in the news. They've released a new collection called 8 Tracks, or 8 different songs, including one song that was originally only available on the 8-track version of Animals. That would be the full Pigs on the Wing song, not broken up into two, but one complete song with the missing guitar solo. Billy Idol kicking off another long set for you next.
3: Sometimes it feels like it's next to impossible being a teenager these days.
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3: 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I'm Lena Jones from Plymouth High School.
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7: Here is your weather forecast from the ABK Flooring Weather Center. Showers, possibly thunderstorm this evening. Look for an overnight low around 70. Chance of rain near 80% with rainfall amounts between a half and three quarters inch possible. Showers and thunderstorms tomorrow as well. Afternoon high 86. Tomorrow night, showers, possibly a thunderstorm. Partly cloudy with a low 72.
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0: Getting a little party going with Boston. It's Tim Jeffries. What do you say we keep the party going with Metallica and some Kiss in just a bit? Well, this one doesn't surprise me. A newly published case report in Frontiers in Neuroscience describes a remarkable and unexpected response in an 80-year-old woman with advanced Alzheimer's disease following a single high dose of psilocybin. The patient received 5 grams of shrooms. Approximately 19 hours later, the patient spontaneously awakened and began speaking for hours, engaging in conversation, recalling memories, even cracking jokes. Some said that was not supposed to be possible. Authors do caution that these findings should not be overinterpreted. And they raise genuine novel questions about the nature of late-stage neurodegeneration. I'm just here to say, that is a big dose. 5 grams of shrooms.
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7: Here is your weather forecast from the ABK Flooring Weather Center. Showers, possibly thunderstorm this evening. Look for an overnight low around 70. Chance of rain near 80% with rainfall amounts between a half and three quarters inch possible. Showers and thunderstorms tomorrow as well. Afternoon high 86. Tomorrow night, showers, possibly a thunderstorm. Partly cloudy with a low 72.
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1: Here is your weather forecast from the ABK Flooring Weather Center. Showers, possibly thunderstorm this evening. Look for an overnight low around 70. Chance of rain near 80% with rainfall amounts between a half and three quarters inch possible. Showers and thunderstorms tomorrow as well. Afternoon high 86. Tomorrow night, showers, possibly a thunderstorm. Partly cloudy with a low 72.
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0: Billy Gibbons, ZZ Top, said the inspiration behind that song, he was in L.A., it was raining, saw a woman whose car had broken down, and by the time he could turn around to help, the woman had vanished. One thing he remembered about that lady. Peter Frampton's on the way, and Bon Jovi, too. Stick around.
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0: Phil Collins, of course. It's Jim Jeffries with a strange story out of the Ukraine, where birds in Ukraine are building nests from discarded drone fiber optic cables. Unlike radio-controlled drones, fiber optic drones trail a physical cable behind them. 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Light, flexible, strong, likely provides some insulation. There's something very darkly poetic about birds repurposing the wastes of war.
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7: Here is your weather forecast from the ABK Flooring Weather Center. Showers, possibly thunderstorm this evening. Look for an overnight low around 70. Chance of rain near 80% with rainfall amounts between a half and three quarters inch possible. Showers and thunderstorms tomorrow as well. Afternoon high 86. Tomorrow night, showers, possibly a thunderstorm. Partly cloudy with a low 72.
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0: Jimi Hendrix, Foxy Lady. The question is, which lady was he talking about? There are those who say it was his girlfriend, Faye Pridgeon. Others suggest Heather Taylor, who eventually married Roger Daltrey. Or there could be Kathy Etchingham, another one of Hendrix's girlfriends at the time. Either way, so she lives in infamy, whoever the Foxy Lady is. I'm Tim Jeffries. I got Guns N' Roses on the way next.
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Yeah. What a great cruising tune. Stone Temple Pilots and the Interstate Love Song with Mutt. It's the Bloody Clash with Should I Stay or Should I Go?

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Your kids know Taylor Swift. She knows every song we play. So your kids love this song. 94.5 The Razor.

0: Queen and the Killer Queen with Mud, Paul McCartney and Wings in that set, and the tale of Band on the Run, the title track to that amazing album. A new amazing album from Paul McCartney came out on May 29th called The Boys of Dungeon Lane. It rocks. Plus, Pauly will turn 84 years old on June 18th. Happy birthday in advance to the legendary Paul McCartney. Foghat is coming up. Author on U2 and The Priest. They're next.
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0: I pity the fool for the city, fog hat with mud. You got to do the rap like that man called T, Mr. T. I pity the fool for the city and the A-team all the way. Hey, the Thunder from Down Under, they're coming up. I'll throw on Van Halen and Def Leppard. They're on deck as well.
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1: Here's your weather forecast from the ABK Flooring Weather Center. Showers and thunderstorms today. Look for an afternoon high of 86. Showers likely, possibly a thunderstorm for this evening. Partly cloudy, overnight low 72. And for Wednesday, chance of showers and thunderstorms early. Clearing up for sunny and hot, an afternoon high near 91.
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You know what we're talking about.

0: Hey, go on, take the money and run, run, run. Steve Miller with Mud, the Doobie Bros in that set. Old Blackwater, Doobie Bros in Santana. They're rocking a tour together, the Oneness Tour. Two amazing legendary bands, one amazing tour. Way to go. That's pretty cool. Hey, Kansas, they're coming up. I'll throw on the Scorpions. And Fleetwood Mac, they're next.
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1: Here's your weather forecast from the ABK Flooring Weather Center. Showers and thunderstorms today. Look for an afternoon high of 86. Showers likely, possibly a thunderstorm for this evening. Partly cloudy, overnight low 72. And for Wednesday, a chance of showers and thunderstorms early, clearing up for sunny and hot, an afternoon high near 91.
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0: Right on the Rolling Stones and Jumpin' Jack Flash, gas, gas, gas, your classic rock calisthenics. That's the thing to do because it is a gas, gas, gas. Come on, get in shape, feel great, do your calisthenics and rock on. Billy Squire is coming up, Author on the Cars, and Bon Jovi is on deck too.
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2: 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Here's your weather forecast from the ABK Flooring Weather Center. Showers and thunderstorms today. Look for an afternoon high of 86. Showers likely, possibly a thunderstorm for this evening. Partly cloudy, overnight low 72. And for Wednesday, chance of showers and thunderstorms early. Clearing up for sunny and hot, an afternoon high near 91.
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0: The Top and LaGrange with Mud. That is such a cool tune. In fact, so cool they end each and every show they're on their current tour with right now with that tune. So they send you home with LaGrange with the way to go, ZZ Top. Hey, Billy Idol is coming up, Arthur on Bush, and Neil Young is next.
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0: Billy Idol and the Rebel Yell with the more from Billy Idol. Way to go, 50 years of Billy Idol greatness. There's a fantastic flick on the tube called Billy Idol Should Be Dead, and he's in the class of 2026 in the Rock and Roll Hall of Fame too. Way to go, Billy Idol. Hey, Lynyrd's coming up. Author on Stone Temple Pilots and Foreigner. They're next.
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1: Here's your weather forecast from the ABK Flooring Weather Center. Showers and thunderstorms today. Look for an afternoon high of 86. Showers likely, possibly a thunderstorm for this evening. Partly cloudy, overnight low 72. And for Wednesday, chance of showers and thunderstorms early. Clearing up for sunny and hot, an afternoon high near 91.
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0: I'm wasted and I can't find my way home. Blind Faith with Mud Ozzy in that set. Go ahead, bark and howl at the moon. You'll have another opportunity at the end of the month, June 29th. A full moon in the sky, and that one's called a strawberry moon. So do what you do when the full moon's in the sky. That night, the crew, they're waiting for you. Author on Boston and GNR, they're on deck too.
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1: Here's your weather forecast from the ABK Flooring Weather Center. Showers and thunderstorms today. Look for an afternoon high of 86. Showers likely, possibly a thunderstorm for this evening. Partly cloudy, overnight low 72. And for Wednesday, chance of showers and thunderstorms early. Clearing up for sunny and hot, an afternoon high near 91.
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0: Rocking the Queen with Mud Joan Jett. And that said, I hate myself for loving you. She is so cool. Always fantastic to catch in concert. Lots of energy, lots of fun. She digs her job. She's also a major baseball head. That's pretty cool. Joan Jett, a rocker and a baseball head. Way to go. BTO, they're coming up. Author on Van Halen and Jimmy is next.
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7: 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Here's your weather forecast from the ABK Flooring Weather Center. Showers and thunderstorms today. Look for an afternoon high of 86. Showers likely, possibly a thunderstorm for this evening. Partly cloudy, overnight low 72. And for Wednesday, chance of showers and thunderstorms early. Clearing up for sunny and hot, an afternoon high near 91.
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0: Hey, you ain't seen nothing yet, BTO with Mud. No, we have not. Lots of cool things ahead a week from Sunday, the first day of summer. Officially, it's Dad's Day, too. And then America turns 250 years old shortly thereafter that. 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

0: Yeah. What a great one from Green Day and Basket Case with Mud. Don't be a basket case about things. Come on, I know we're heading into Tuesday, and that should be pretty cool because we're getting closer and closer to your weekend headspace. So go enjoy your Tuesday coming up and rock on. I'll throw on Journey, Def Leppard, and Cheap Trick next.
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8: Soybeans, cattle, and hogs were all lower. Corn was mixed. Hello, I'm Megan Grebner with your commodity market update on Brownfield. You better build bigger bins. It's just a suggestion. But regardless, be ready to maximize your per acre profits with MX Series corn by Stein. Stein has yield. Soybeans were lower on fund and technical selling. July beans down 5 3/4 at 11.15 3/4. August beans down 4 3/4 at 11.21 1/4. Corn was mixed, mostly lower on spread trade. July corn up 1 1/4 at 4.18 3/4. September corn up 1/2 at 4.27 1/2. The wheat complex was mixed. Live and feeder cattle were lower on fund and technical selling. August lives down 492 at 236.72. August feeders down 320 at 350.70. Hogs were lower with pork values down during the session. July lean hogs down 142 at 97.37. August lean hogs down $1.07 at 96.15. On the cash side of things, direct cash cattle trade activity had a quiet start to the week. That's not very surprising. Show lists are mixed, higher in Kansas, somewhat lower in Texas, and lower in Nebraska and Colorado. Bids and asking prices didn't surface Monday. Significant trade volumes likely going to hold out until much later in the week. Estimated cattle slaughter was 102,000 head, down 2,000 on the week and down more than 9,000 on the year. The cash hog market has struggled with consistency. Processors were off to a much more aggressive start to their week with their procurement efforts. Global demand for U.S. pork has had some bright spots recently, but there are still lingering long-term concerns about its strength, and domestic demand could see a boost as summer grilling season is in full swing, and pork is a very competitively priced protein in the retail space. Estimated hog slaughter was 470,000 head, down 1,000 on the week and down nearly 7,000 on the year. I'm Megan.
6: Here's your weather forecast from the ABK Flooring Weather Center. Showers and thunderstorms today. Look for an afternoon high of 86. Showers likely, possibly a thunderstorm for this evening. Partly cloudy, overnight low 72. And for Wednesday, a chance of showers and thunderstorms early. Clearing up for sunny and hot, an afternoon high near 91.
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2: 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Beginning around Wednesday, crews will begin lane closures on I-69 near Crane. The lane closures will occur over US 231. Alternating lane closures will allow for minor patching and bridge deck overlay work. One lane of traffic will remain open in both directions. And beginning around Saturday, June 13th, crews will begin ramp closures from I-69 to Highway 231 near Crane. These ramp closures will occur on the northbound I-69 to US 231 ramp and the US 231 to southbound I-69 ramps. Ramp closures will allow for minor patching and bridge deck overlay work. One ramp will be closed at a time, with one ramp being closed per weekend. The official detour for these weekend ramp closures are I-69 northbound to State Road 45 to I-69 southbound. Work on both projects is expected to last through July, dependent on weather. The City of Lagodi is inviting families to enjoy a dinosaur-themed weekend of free activities at the Lagodi Pavilion on June 12th and 13th. Friday's lineup includes Food Truck Friday in Lagodi, a summer car cruise-in, a dinosaur sidewalk chalk art, and a showing of The Land Before Time, sponsored by the Lagodi Public Library. On Saturday, families can participate in dinosaur-themed activities, including an egg hunt, a fossil dig, and photo opportunities before a screening of Jurassic Park, sponsored by Nick Kidwell. Additional event details are available on the City of Lagodi website. The City of Washington Animal Control and Adoption Facility is asking residents to contact the shelter before surrendering animals as it undergoes upgrades over the next 2 to 3 weeks. Shelter officials say space will be extremely limited during the renovation period. Residents needing to rehome pets are encouraged to reach out first so staff can help promote the animals through social media and other resources before bringing them to the shelter. Officials thank the public for their patience as improvements are completed. Our community foundation has awarded a grant to the Davies County YMCA through the William and Beverly Summers YMCA Endowment Fund. The grant presentation included members of the fourth generation of the Summers family, highlighting the family's ongoing commitment to supporting the community. Foundation officials said the designated fund provides ongoing financial support to the YMCA, and the fund is just one of several established through our community foundation to provide long-term support to local nonprofits. The Ferdinand Heimatfest Committee has announced that its popular mock turtle soup will return for the 2026 Heimatfest. The soup, sponsored by Best Home Furnishings, will be sold for $22 per bucket. Pre-orders are available by calling 812-630-2839. Soup will also be available for purchase on Saturday, June 20th at the hospitality booth at the Ferdinand Community Center at 11 a.m. until sold out. On the area arrest report, 26-year-old Daylon Brown of Bicknell was arrested on 4 counts of a petition to revoke. No bond was set. And we have one obituary. Patricia Paul, better known as Patty, of Lagodi, passed away on June 5th. Friends and family are welcome to visit tomorrow from 3 to 7 p.m. at Blake Funeral Home in Lagodi. A celebration of life will be held Sunday, July 5th at 1 p.m. at Shoals Nazarene Church. Patty will be laid to rest with her beloved husband in the United Brethren Cemetery in Belsano, Pennsylvania on Monday, June 15th. A celebration of life is also being planned in Pennsylvania for a later date. Patty Paul was 86 years old. And that's a look at news on the Razor 94.5 WRZR.
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4: Good morning, everyone. Here's your latest forecast from the ABK Flooring Weather Center. We still have a chance of some scattered showers and storms around today. We catch a break tomorrow, but the temperatures will heat up. Same thing again on Thursday. Then a front comes in. Could bring a few more thunderstorms in here later on Thursday. So for today, still a chance of those scattered showers and storms. Warm and humid, highs into the upper 80s. For tonight, again, scattered showers and storms. Warm and muggy. We only drop down to 72. I think tomorrow is mostly dry, sunny, and hot with a high of 92. We're back around 90 on Thursday, but we could see a few thunderstorms later in the day. And that's your latest forecast. I'm WTWO meteorologist Jesse Walker.
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0: That's a good thing, right? We're rolling a superset. Killer Classics, absolutely free for you. Live at Budokan. Time for Cheap Trick. Good morning.
1: I want you to want me.

0: Jeff Lynne and his bandmates of ELO and Do Ya. It's last year. Do you love watching college baseball? The Final Eight's all set. The road to Omaha starts this weekend, Friday, Saturday, Sunday. It's like the two brackets are couldn't be polar opposites. You've got what I call the bracket of death. Georgia, Alabama, Oklahoma, Texas. 9 titles amongst them. And then you've got the wannabe or the we want to be big, the unknown bracket. West Virginia, Troy, Ole Miss, and North Carolina. I mean, North Carolina, Ole Miss, good teams. West Virginia, Troy, they're in the World Series. But they've got one title amongst them. The other group's got 9. But one of those 4 is going to go against the winner of the other 4. So it should be a good College World Series. If you're a college baseball fan, worth checking out.
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5: Good morning, everybody. No local sports to report on from last night. It's been a while since we had that situation, but tonight there is some summer basketball at the Hatchet House. Starts at 6 p.m. The Hatchets will be taking on South Knox Boys, C-Team, JV, and Varsity. Again, that starts at 6 p.m. On Friday, June 12th, the Birdcage, their summer basketball, featuring Washington Catholic, Shoals, Medora, and Evansville Day School. Action gets going at 10:45 with Shoals versus Washington Catholic, and then there's games all day long until 5:35. You can find the information on that in the sports report on the website. Well, we finally got our softball state finals. They got the rain-delayed games in up north. That's this Saturday, Friday and Saturday, at Bittinger Stadium at Purdue. But the game we care about, the 1A state championship game, is Saturday at 4:30. It'll be Barrie versus the South Central Satellites, who are 22-8. They're from Union Mills, Indiana. That's up near LaPorte. Digital tickets may be purchased through Event Link, and there are some additional fees that apply, but they're $15. Those will go on sale beginning Thursday, June 11th at noon. We'll have the link on the sports report on the website, so you can just click right on that. Present your purchase verification on your mobile phone at the gate for admission. $15 per person, like I said. Children age 5 and younger admitted free. Gates open for spectators 90 minutes before the game starts each day. Spectators are also encouraged to bring lawn chairs and blankets. Sit on the hill overlooking center and right field. Lawn chairs will not be allowed in the stadium seating. The other games are official now. 2A, Saturday at 7 p.m. It's Tecumseh and Western Boone. New Powell will take on Hanover Central Friday at 5:30 in the 3A game. And at 8 o'clock on Friday, the 4A game, Terre Haute North will take on Lake Central. And, of course, Mike DeCourcy and myself will give you all the coverage on the Barrie softball game. Starting at 3 o'clock on Saturday, it'll be the road to state, followed by the pregame show, and then all the state championship action on the general. And on Razor Radio Sports, 11 a.m. first pitch, also on Saturday, it'll be Hauser versus the North Davies Cougars in semi-state action. Again, that's on Razor Radio Sports. And last night, Victor Wembanyama and Stephon Castle combined for 55 points and ruined a little garden party they had in New York. Spurs win it over the Knickerbockers, 115-111. I shouldn't laugh. Knicks do still lead in that series 2-1. Hey, even if one of your most hated teams gets beat and you think it's funny, try to be a good sport to your Knicks friends. 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
12: Good morning, everyone. Here's your latest forecast from the ABK Florian and Weather Center. Still some scattered showers and storms today. Highs into the upper 80s. For tonight, scattered showers and storms dropping to 72. Tomorrow looking mostly dry, sunny, and hot with a daytime high in the lower 90s. And that's your latest forecast. I'm WTWO meteorologist Jesse Walker.
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0: drum beat from one of the surviving members of the Doors, John Densmore, of course, the drummer. Robbie Krieger, also still alive. Ray Manzarek, of course, Jim Morrison, no longer with us. It is last year, Whitesnake, Zeppelin, Petty, all before the top of the hour, and it's a major breakthrough in the world of drugs. One of the great things about being alive in this, well, medical and technical revolution you and I are living through is the breakthroughs in not only AI and robotics, but medical breakthroughs, like every week it seems like, including the first drug to show substantial advantage over chemotherapy. That's right, a pill instead of chemo. New England Journal of Medicine and American Society of Clinical Oncologists jumping up and down over a UCLA medical school study that proved the drug, and I'm going to butcher this, okay? Probably some other name, but Diraxonrasib. Again, Diraxonribid. Oh, no. Talk to your doctor, but apparently it doubled survival rates in many cases where cancer treatments were no longer working in people. So this could be a big deal. Popping a pill instead of taking chemotherapy.
1: Friday night, June 19th, is another big night at the annual Lagodi Summerfest at the Gathering Pavilion downtown. From American Idol, country star Alex Miller will be the headliner on the big stage starting at 8 p.m. Bring your lawn chairs and don't miss this traditional country sound. Opening up the show will be another rising star, Alyssa Galerno, who has performed all around the country and is currently on tour promoting her new single and new album. She'll start off the night at 6:30. The shows are free. Bring your lawn chairs and the family and enjoy food vendors and rides for the kids at the Lagodi Summerfest, June 18th through the 20th.
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8: Good morning, everyone. Here's your latest forecast from the ABK Florian and Weather Center. Still some scattered showers and storms today. Highs into the upper 80s. For tonight, scattered showers and storms dropping to 72. Tomorrow looking mostly dry, sunny, and hot with a daytime high in the lower 90s. And that's your latest forecast. I'm WTWO meteorologist Jesse Walker.
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0: A mighty Zep, Snake, as in white, before that. Patty, along with Bad Company, Ozzy, and more. Coming up, another super set of free classic rock for you in minutes on this National Meal Prep Day. Is there one day a week that you do your meal prep? Well, according to the calendar, today's the one day. Can you imagine meal prepping for 364 other days? Yeah, silly. Do it every week, if you can. National Meal Prep Day. Also Donald Duck Day. Call Your Doctor Day, according to the calendar from the half-dollar store down the street. Call your doctor. I'm hoping for a reason. Forklift Safety Day. For all our people driving forklifts today, rocking out. Strawberry Rhubarb Pie. And today, the 9th of June. In case you did not know, the calendar reminds us, is World Pet Memorial Day for all of us who've lost a pet. My peace and love to you.
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3: I'm Brent Barnett on Brownfield. Deputy Ag Secretary Stephen Vaden says he's optimistic the renegotiation of USMCA will expand market access for U.S. ag.
4: This administration does not do trade agreements that don't contain wins for agriculture. So I'm confident, based on the preliminary conversations that I have had with both Canadian and Mexican counterparts, that they understand that, and I know this administration understands it.
3: More news is next.
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3: The Whole Milk for Healthy Kids bill was signed into law, but some farmers are concerned that new milk options won't make it to school this fall. Dairy farmer Randy Kohler milks cows near Duran, Wisconsin.
9: It came to action and fruition, but it came to fruition a little bit late that we're probably not going to see it in very many schools in the 26-27 school year.
3: Persistent drought is creating dire conditions for many winter wheat growers in parts of the Great Plains. North Central Kansas farmer Shale Porter.
10: We have ourselves abandoned over 200 acres that they adjusted out for about 5 bushel an acre, so we went ahead and terminated those.
3: Porter says he doesn't expect his crop to average 30 bushels per acre. USDA's crop progress report on Monday showed 97% of U.S. corn has been planted as of Sunday. 92% of soybeans have been planted. I'm Brent Barnett.
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12: Good morning, everyone. Here's your latest forecast from the ABK Florian and Weather Center. Still some scattered showers and storms today. Highs into the upper 80s. For tonight, scattered showers and storms dropping to 72. Tomorrow looking mostly dry, sunny, and hot with a daytime high in the lower 90s. And that's your latest forecast. I'm WTWO meteorologist Jesse Walker.
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1: 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Beginning around Wednesday, crews will begin lane closures on I-69 near Crane. The lane closures will occur over US 231. Alternating lane closures will allow for minor patching and bridge deck overlay work. One lane of traffic will remain open in both directions. And beginning around Saturday, June 13th, crews will begin ramp closures from I-69 to Highway 231 near Crane. These ramp closures will occur on the northbound I-69 to US 231 ramp and the US 231 to southbound I-69 ramps. Ramp closures will allow for minor patching and bridge deck overlay work. One ramp will be closed at a time, with one ramp being closed per weekend. The official detour for these weekend ramp closures are I-69 northbound to State Road 45 to I-69 southbound. Work on both projects is expected to last through July, dependent on weather. The City of Lagodi is inviting families to enjoy a dinosaur-themed weekend of free activities at the Lagodi Pavilion on June 12th and 13th. Friday's lineup includes Food Truck Friday in Lagodi, a summer car cruise-in, a dinosaur sidewalk chalk art, and a showing of The Land Before Time, sponsored by the Lagodi Public Library. On Saturday, families can participate in dinosaur-themed activities, including an egg hunt, a fossil dig, and photo opportunities before a screening of Jurassic Park, sponsored by Nick Kidwell. Additional event details are available on the City of Lagodi website. Washington City Council only had the second reading of two proposed amendments to the city ordinances on Monday night's agenda. The first amendment establishes dealer plates for golf cart dealers operating in Washington. The second proposal extended the time period landlords have to register rental properties for safety inspections. Both amendments passed unanimously. At the end of the meeting, Councilman Doug Campton said he has been receiving several complaints about door-to-door salesmen. Police Chief Derek Devine said the city currently has a 7 p.m. shutoff for door-to-door salesmen. Devine said the police need to catch the salesman in action and ask citizens to not wait until the next day to notify the police department. Campton asked if moving the limit to 5 p.m. would help. Other councilmen said they would be willing to consider the change. In other business, City Attorney Jeff Norris told the council he has a draft copy of an ordinance establishing a moratorium on the consideration of locating a data center in the city. Norris told the council that the ordinance would first have to go to the Plan Commission for a public hearing and then be sent to the City Council for final action. At the end of the council meeting, Mayor Dave Rhodes announced that the Republican County Central Committee has selected Charlie Selby to fill the council seat left vacant by the death of Councilman Tom Gress. Selby will take his seat at the next council meeting. Following the council meeting, the Board of Public Works and Safety gave Washington Catholic permission to close Northeast 2nd Street in front of the elementary school for a registration block party on June 11th. The Ferdinand Heimatfest Committee has announced that its popular mock turtle soup will return for the 2026 Heimatfest. The soup, sponsored by Best Home Furnishings, will be sold for $22 per bucket. Pre-orders are available by calling 812-630-2839. Soup will also be available for purchase on Saturday, June 20th at the hospitality booth at the Ferdinand Community Center at 11 a.m. until sold out. On the area arrest report, 26-year-old Daylon Brown of Bicknell was arrested on 4 counts of a petition to revoke. No bond was set. And we have one obituary. Patricia Paul, better known as Patty, of Lagodi, passed away on June 5th. Friends and family are welcome to visit tomorrow from 3 to 7 p.m. at Blake Funeral Home in Lagodi. A celebration of life will be held Sunday, July 5th at 1 p.m. at Shoals Nazarene Church. Patty will be laid to rest with her beloved husband in the United Brethren Cemetery in Belsano, Pennsylvania on Monday, June 15th. A celebration of life is also being planned in Pennsylvania for a later date. Patty Paul was 86 years old. And that's a look at news on the Razor 94.5 WRZR.
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3: Good morning, everyone. Here's your latest forecast from the ABK Flooring Weather Center. We still have a chance of some scattered showers and storms around today. We catch a break tomorrow, but the temperatures will heat up. Same thing again on Thursday. Then a front comes in. Could bring a few more thunderstorms in here later on Thursday. So for today, still a chance of those scattered showers and storms. Warm and humid, highs into the upper 80s. For tonight, again, scattered showers and storms. Warm and muggy. We only drop down to 72. I think tomorrow is mostly dry, sunny, and hot with a high of 92. We're back around 90 on Thursday, but we could see a few thunderstorms later in the day. And that's your latest forecast. I'm WTWO meteorologist Jesse Walker.
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Their first trip to the U.S., and that's what the Scorpions thought of New York City. They thought it was a frickin' zoo. Hey, have you been? Yeah. I'm sorry if you're from that, but it's crazy. Especially coming from Germany. They had to think it was a frickin' zoo. Pink Floyd now, as we continue a superset of this Tuesday morning. Thank you so much for listening. I hope

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We've got it all. 94.5, The Razor Rocks.

0: It's the all-around trifecta of Bad Company on Razor 94.5. It's the name of the album. It's the name of the song. And it's, of course, the Rock and Roll Hall of Fame band's name as well. 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
6: Good morning, everybody. No local sports to report on from last night. It's been a while since we had that situation. But tonight there is some summer basketball at the Hatchet House. Starts at 6 p.m. The Hatchets will be taking on South Knox Boys, C-Team, JV, and Varsity. Again, that starts at 6 p.m. On Friday, June 12th, the Birdcage, their summer basketball, featuring Washington Catholic, Shoals, Medora, and Evansville Day School. Action gets going at 10:45 with Shoals versus Washington Catholic, and then there's games all day long until 5:35. You can find the information on that in the sports report on the website. Well, we finally got our softball state finals. They got the rain-delayed games in up north. That's this Saturday, Friday and Saturday, at Bittinger Stadium at Purdue. But the game we care about, the 1A state championship game, is Saturday at 4:30. It'll be Barrie versus the South Central Satellites, who are 22-8. They're from Union Mills, Indiana. That's up near LaPorte. Digital tickets may be purchased through Event Link, and there are some additional fees that apply, but they're $15. Those will go on sale beginning Thursday, June 11th at noon. We'll have the link on the sports report on the website, so you can just click right on that. Present your purchase verification on your mobile phone at the gate for admission. $15 per person, like I said. Children age 5 and younger admitted free. Gates open for spectators 90 minutes before the game starts each day. Spectators are also encouraged to bring lawn chairs and blankets. Sit on the hill overlooking center and right field. Lawn chairs will not be allowed in the stadium seating. The other games are official. Now 2A, Saturday at 7 p.m. It's Tecumseh and Western Boone. New Powell will take on Hanover Central Friday at 5:30 in the 3A game. And at 8 o'clock on Friday, the 4A game, Terre Haute North will take on Lake Central. And, of course, Mike DeCourcy and myself will give you all the coverage on the Barrie softball game. Starting at 3 o'clock on Saturday, it'll be the Road to State, followed by the pregame show, and then all the state championship action on the general. And on Razor Radio Sports, 11 a.m. first pitch, also on Saturday. It'll be Hauser versus the North Davies Cougars in semi-state action. Again, that's on Razor Radio Sports. And last night, Victor Wembanyama and Stephon Castle combined for 55 points and ruined a little garden party they had in New York. Spurs win it over the Knickerbockers, 115-111. I shouldn't laugh. Knicks do still lead in that series 2-1. Hey, even if one of your most hated teams gets beat and you think it's funny, try to be a good sport to your Knick friends. This is Brino from the Rhodes Automotive Sports Desk.
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10: Good morning, everyone. Here's your latest forecast from the ABK Flooring and Weather Center. Still some scattered showers and storms today. Highs into the upper 80s. For tonight, scattered showers and storms dropping to 72. Tomorrow looking mostly dry, sunny, and hot with a daytime high in the lower 90s. And that's your latest forecast. I'm WTWO meteorologist Jesse Walker.
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0: Hopping in the red Barchetta and cruising around. Personally, don't know anybody that has a Ferrari, let alone a red Barchetta. It is Lester, moments from now, walking the tightrope with the late, great Stevie Ray Vaughan, plus STP and AC/DC before the top of the hour. And it got a couple interesting comments from folks on the Facebook Messenger page about last Friday's Lester online time waster. Did you check it out? The World Food Photography Awards? I am not kidding you. The people were just stunned at the beauty of food, and they did. How do you eat that? It was the most common comment. If you haven't seen it, a World Food Photography Award is what you search, or just go straight to the website, worldfoodphotographyaward.com, and you scroll down, and there's the link to all the finalists in the different categories, and there's like 15 different categories of pictures of food, but they're stunning. And it, like most people say, why would you eat it after you looked at it like that?
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4: Good morning, everyone. Here's your latest forecast from the ABK Florian and Weather Center. Still some scattered showers and storms today. Highs into the upper 80s. For tonight, scattered showers and storms dropping to 72. Tomorrow looking mostly dry, sunny, and hot with a daytime high in the lower 90s. And that's your latest forecast. I'm WTWO meteorologist Jesse Walker.
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2: 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Beginning around Wednesday, crews will begin lane closures on I-69 near Crane. The lane closures will occur over US 231. Alternating lane closures will allow for minor patching and bridge deck overlay work. One lane of traffic will remain open in both directions. And beginning around Saturday, June 13th, crews will begin ramp closures from I-69 to Highway 231 near Crane. These ramp closures will occur on the northbound I-69 to US 231 ramp and the US 231 to southbound I-69 ramps. Ramp closures will allow for minor patching and bridge deck overlay work. One ramp will be closed at a time, with one ramp being closed per weekend. The official detour for these weekend ramp closures are I-69 northbound to State Road 45 to I-69 southbound. Work on both projects is expected to last through July, dependent on weather. The City of Lagodi is inviting families to enjoy a dinosaur-themed weekend of free activities at the Lagodi Pavilion on June 12th and 13th. Friday's lineup includes Food Truck Friday in Lagodi, a summer car cruise-in, a dinosaur sidewalk chalk art, and a showing of The Land Before Time, sponsored by the Lagodi Public Library. On Saturday, families can participate in dinosaur-themed activities, including an egg hunt, a fossil dig, and photo opportunities before a screening of Jurassic Park, sponsored by Nick Kidwell. Additional event details are available on the City of Lagodi website. The City of Washington Animal Control and Adoption Facility is asking residents to contact the shelter before surrendering animals as it undergoes upgrades over the next 2 to 3 weeks. Shelter officials say space will be extremely limited during the renovation period. Residents needing to rehome pets are encouraged to reach out first so staff can help promote the animals through social media and other resources before bringing them to the shelter. Officials thank the public for their patience as improvements are completed. Our Community Foundation has awarded a grant to the Daviess County YMCA through the William and Beverly Summers YMCA Endowment Fund. The grant presentation included members of the fourth generation of the Summers family, highlighting the family's ongoing commitment to supporting the community. Foundation officials said the designated fund provides ongoing financial support to the YMCA, and the fund is just one of several established through our Community Foundation to provide long-term support to local nonprofits. The Ferdinand Heimatfest Committee has announced that its popular mock turtle soup will return for the 2026 Heimatfest. The soup, sponsored by Best Home Furnishings, will be sold for $22 per bucket. Pre-orders are available by calling 812-630-2839. Soup will also be available for purchase on Saturday, June 20th at the hospitality booth at the Ferdinand Community Center at 11 a.m. until sold out. On the area arrest report, 26-year-old Daylon Brown of Bicknell was arrested on 4 counts of a petition to revoke. No bond was set. And we have one obituary. Patricia Paul, better known as Patty, of Lagodi, passed away on June 5th. Friends and family are welcome to visit tomorrow from 3 to 7 p.m. at Blake Funeral Home in Lagodi. A celebration of life will be held Sunday, July 5th at 1 p.m. at Shoals Nazarene Church. Patty will be laid to rest with her beloved husband in the United Brethren Cemetery in Belsano, Pennsylvania on Monday, June 15th. A celebration of life is also being planned in Pennsylvania for a later date. Patty Paul was 86 years old. And that's a look at news on the Razor 94.5 WRZR.
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5: Good morning, everyone. Here's your latest forecast from the ABK Flooring Weather Center. We still have a chance of some scattered showers and storms around today. We catch a break tomorrow, but the temperatures will heat up. Same thing again on Thursday. Then a front comes in. Could bring a few more thunderstorms in here later on Thursday. So for today, still a chance of those scattered showers and storms. Warm and humid, highs into the upper 80s. For tonight, again, scattered showers and storms. Warm and muggy. We only drop down to 72. I think tomorrow is mostly dry, sunny, and hot with a high of 92. We're back around 90 on Thursday, but we could see a few thunderstorms later in the day. And that's your latest forecast. I'm WTWO meteorologist Jesse Wong.
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proudly giving your soul a squeeze with a superset of killer classic rock. Going from the Red Hot Chili Peppers to the Cars, Lester, rolling the superset of killer classics. Absolutely free stuff for you. Thank you so much for joining us. I hope your day's a fantastic one.

0: a way to wrap up that set of C bands. Clash, Creedence, Clearwater Revival, and Cars. Okay, if you want to be technical, it's the Cars, the Clash, but C bands, Cars, Clash, CCR, wrapping up that set. Frampton, Clapton, Metallica. That's got a good flow, doesn't it? We'll rock with them in just moments. Thanks for being with us today.
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7: Good morning, everybody. No local sports to report on from last night. It's been a while since we had that situation. But tonight there is some summer basketball at the Hatchet House. Starts at 6 p.m. The Hatchets will be taking on South Knox Boys, C-Team, JV, and Varsity. Again, that starts at 6 p.m. On Friday, June 12th, the Birdcage, their summer basketball, featuring Washington Catholic, Shoals, Medora, and Evansville Day School. Action gets going at 10:45 with Shoals versus Washington Catholic, and then there's games all day long until 5:35. You can find the information on that in the sports report on the website. Well, we finally got our softball state finals. They got the rain-delayed games in up north. That's this Saturday, Friday and Saturday, at Bittinger Stadium at Purdue. But the game we care about, the 1A state championship game, is Saturday at 4:30. It'll be Barrie versus the South Central Satellites, who are 22-8. They're from Union Mills, Indiana. That's up near LaPorte. Digital tickets may be purchased through Event Link, and there are some additional fees that apply, but they're $15. Those will go on sale beginning Thursday, June 11th at noon. We'll have the link on the sports report on the website, so you can just click right on that. Present your purchase verification on your mobile phone at the gate for admission. $15 per person, like I said. Children age 5 and younger admitted free. Gates open for spectators 90 minutes before the game starts each day. Spectators are also encouraged to bring lawn chairs and blankets. Sit on the hill overlooking center and right field. Lawn chairs will not be allowed in the stadium seating. The other games are official. Now 2A, Saturday at 7 p.m. It's Tecumseh and Western Boone. New Powell will take on Hanover Central Friday at 5:30 in the 3A game. And at 8 o'clock on Friday, the 4A game, Terre Haute North will take on Lake Central. And, of course, Mike DeCourcy and myself will give you all the coverage on the Barrie softball game. Starting at 3 o'clock on Saturday, it'll be the Road to State, followed by the pregame show, and then all the state championship action on the general. And on Razor Radio Sports, 11 a.m. first pitch, also on Saturday, it'll be Hauser versus the North Davies Cougars in semi-state action. Again, that's on Razor Radio Sports. And last night, Victor Wembanyama and Stephon Castle combined for 55 points and ruined a little garden party they had in New York. Spurs win it over the Knickerbockers, 115-111. I shouldn't laugh. Knicks do still lead in that series 2-1. Hey, even if one of your most hated teams gets beat and you think it's funny, try to be a good sport to your Knick friends. This is Brino from the Rhodes Automotive Sports Desk.
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13: Good morning, everyone. Here's your latest forecast from the ABK Flooring and Weather Center. Still some scattered showers and storms today. Highs into the upper 80s. For tonight, scattered showers and storms dropping to 72. Tomorrow looking mostly dry, sunny, and hot with a daytime high in the lower 90s. And that's your latest forecast. I'm WTWO meteorologist Jesse Walker.
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0: after midnight. Oh, yeah, you can get in trouble if you let it all hang out after midnight still. Yeah, just don't let the cops see you. You can let it all hang out, but, yeah, be careful. It is Lester. Thank you so much for listening. Over the weekend, I learned something incredible, and I had to share it with you. Did you know there's a female species swimming in the rivers of southern Texas and northern Mexico that hasn't needed a male to keep them populated for over 100,000 years? That's right, a species of females that does not need a male, called the Amazon Molly. Imagine if women, guys, could figure out to get along and reproduce without us guys. Ladies are all going, yeah, that would be a better place, wouldn't it?
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5: Good morning, everyone. Here's your latest forecast from the ABK Florian and Weather Center. Still some scattered showers and storms today, highs into the upper 80s. For tonight, scattered showers and storms dropping to 72. Tomorrow looking mostly dry, sunny, and hot with a daytime high in the lower 90s. And that's your latest forecast. I'm WTWO meteorologist Jesse Walker.
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0: Let the wind blow. And if you've ever been to Lawrence, Kansas, it does. It just blows, and there's dust all the time. Been to Kansas. And, yeah, that was an easy song for Carrie Livgren and the boys to write, no doubt about it. It is Lester coming up. Aerosmith doing it in an elevator. Could you? Would you? Have you? It'll get started a superset. Also filled up with some Van Halen, Tom Petty, Bryan Adams, and more, a part of that superset, on this Forklift Safety Day. Yes, if your business includes working with a forklift today, make sure you're extra safe with it, because as the calendar on the wall from the half-dollar store down the street says, it's Forklift Safety Day. It's also Call Your Doctor Day, Donald Duck Day, National Meal Prep Day. Can't help but think of my mom. Strawberry Rhubarb Pie Day. Oh, she'd make it, and I could never eat. She loved it. That good. She'd always say, oh, that's just more for me. And I think that's why she thinking back. I love you, Mom. She's still alive. Don't worry. A World Pet Memorial Day. God bless any and all who had a pet and lost it and felt the pain and sorrow of the pet going over the Rainbow Bridge, as it would. World Pet Memorial Day. Today, June 9th.
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6: Good morning, everyone. Here's your latest forecast from the ABK Flooring and Weather Center. Still some scattered showers and storms today. Highs into the upper 80s. For tonight, scattered showers and storms dropping to 72. Tomorrow looking mostly dry, sunny, and hot with a daytime high in the lower 90s. And that's your latest forecast. I'm WTWO meteorologist Jesse Walker.
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1: 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Beginning around Wednesday, crews will begin lane closures on I-69 near Crane. The lane closures will occur over US 231. Alternating lane closures will allow for minor patching and bridge deck overlay work. One lane of traffic will remain open in both directions. And beginning around Saturday, June 13th, crews will begin ramp closures from I-69 to Highway 231 near Crane. These ramp closures will occur on the northbound I-69 to US 231 ramp and the US 231 to southbound I-69 ramps. Ramp closures will allow for minor patching and bridge deck overlay work. One ramp will be closed at a time, with one ramp being closed per weekend. The official detour for these weekend ramp closures are I-69 northbound to State Road 45 to I-69 southbound. Work on both projects is expected to last through July, dependent on weather. The City of Lagodi is inviting families to enjoy a dinosaur-themed weekend of free activities at the Lagodi Pavilion on June 12th and 13th. Friday's lineup includes Food Truck Friday in Lagodi, a summer car cruise-in, a dinosaur sidewalk chalk art, and a showing of The Land Before Time, sponsored by the Lagodi Public Library. On Saturday, families can participate in dinosaur-themed activities, including an egg hunt, a fossil dig, and photo opportunities before a screening of Jurassic Park, sponsored by Nick Kidwell. Additional event details are available on the City of Lagodi website. The City of Washington Animal Control and Adoption Facility is asking residents to contact the shelter before surrendering animals as it undergoes upgrades over the next 2 to 3 weeks. Shelter officials say space will be extremely limited during the renovation period. Residents needing to rehome pets are encouraged to reach out first so staff can help promote the animals through social media and other resources before bringing them to the shelter. Officials thank the public for their patience as improvements are completed. Our Community Foundation has awarded a grant to the Daviess County YMCA through the William and Beverly Summers YMCA Endowment Fund. The grant presentation included members of the fourth generation of the Summers family, highlighting the family's ongoing commitment to supporting the community. Foundation officials said the designated fund provides ongoing financial support to the YMCA, and the fund is just one of several established through our Community Foundation to provide long-term support to local nonprofits. The Ferdinand Heimatfest Committee has announced that its popular mock turtle soup will return for the 2026 Heimatfest. The soup, sponsored by Best Home Furnishings, will be sold for $22 per bucket. Pre-orders are available by calling 812-630-2839. Soup will also be available for purchase on Saturday, June 20th at the hospitality booth at the Ferdinand Community Center at 11 a.m. until sold out. On the area arrest report, 26-year-old Daylon Brown of Bicknell was arrested on 4 counts of a petition to revoke. No bond was set. And we have one obituary. Patricia Paul, better known as Patty, of Lagodi, passed away on June 5th. Friends and family are welcome to visit tomorrow from 3 to 7 p.m. at Blake Funeral Home in Lagodi. A celebration of life will be held Sunday, July 5th at 1 p.m. at Shoals Nazarene Church. Patty will be laid to rest with her beloved husband in the United Brethren Cemetery in Belsano, Pennsylvania on Monday, June 15th. A celebration of life is also being planned in Pennsylvania for a later date. Patty Paul was 86 years old. And that's a look at news on the Razor 94.5 WRZR.
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3: Good morning, everyone. Here's your latest forecast from the ABK Flooring and Weather Center. We still have a chance of some scattered showers and storms around today. We catch a break tomorrow, but the temperatures will heat up. Same thing again on Thursday. Then a front comes in, Could bring a few more thunderstorms in here later on Thursday. So for today, still a chance of those scattered showers and storms. Warm and humid, highs into the upper 80s. For tonight, again, scattered showers and storms. Warm and muggy. We only drop down to 72. I think tomorrow is mostly dry, sunny, and hot with a high of 92. We're back around 90 on Thursday, but we could see a few thunderstorms later in the day. And that's your latest forecast. I'm WTWO meteorologist Jesse Walker.
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Out on the road this summer, along with Pat Benatar and her Rock and Roll Hall of Fame husband, Neil Girardo, the two of them, with Bryan Adams on the Roll with the Punches.

Remember when we were younger, if someone rang the doorbell, we'd answer the door. 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

0: The late Brad Delp on lead vocals, looking into the audience in the girl's eyes, saying, "Let me take you home tonight." And some girls are going, "Ah, here's my panties." Oh, no, they never did that, did they? Razor 94.5, it is Lester. Good morning. Thank you so much for hanging out with us. Joe Walsh, when he was hanging out in Cleveland, was in a band called The James Gang. We'll walk away with them coming up. Pink Floyd, Pearl Jam as well. Oh, and I see him walking around. Meteorologist Jesse Walker putting together a forecast. Is the rain going to stay south of us? Are we going to get wet? What's going on? Well, Jesse will have that forecast for the next couple days coming up from the ABK Flooring Weather Center. And he'll be dead on spot accurate because we know that Jesse's the best meteorologist around, right? ABK Flooring Weather Center update with Jesse coming up in moments on Razor 94.5.
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9: Good morning, everyone. Here's your latest forecast from the ABK Flooring and Weather Center. Still some scattered showers and storms today. Highs into the upper 80s. For tonight, scattered showers and storms dropping to 72. Tomorrow looking mostly dry, sunny, and hot with a daytime high in the lower 90s. And that's your latest forecast. I'm WTWO meteorologist Jesse Walker.
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0: That's the title cut from 51 years ago, 75. That album from Pink Floyd came out, Wish You Were Here. Laster, glad you are here. Thank you so much for jamming with us. ZZ Top, Foreigner, Lita Ford teaming up with Ozzy. 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
6: Good morning, everyone. Here's your latest forecast from the ABK Flooring and Weather Center. Still some scattered showers and storms today. Highs into the upper 80s. For tonight, scattered showers and storms dropping to 72. Tomorrow looking mostly dry, sunny, and hot with a daytime high in the lower 90s. And that's your latest forecast. I'm WTWO meteorologist Jesse Walker.
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0: That's what you'd call a Sharon Osbourne double. Yeah, it's husband Ozzy, of course, and her client, Lita Ford. Yeah, she was the manager of Lita Ford back in the day. And put the two together, and you got a hit song, Close My Eyes Forever. Lester, hoping your ears are open for another superset, killer classics from BTO, Bon Jovi. Yes, we'll get things started with Foreigner in just seconds. Did you stay up late and watch the good comeback by San Antonio? I honestly didn't. I went to bed. Nick's got this in the bag. And boy, was I surprised to wake up and see that San Antonio came back, won that game. They're now down 2-1. A lot of New York fans not too happy today for certain reasons. NHL tonight, they got their game 4. Yeah, it's the championship month, June. You've got Stanley Cup, NBA. We just had the Texas Longhorn women win the national championship for college softball. The boys, the Texas Longhorn men, could win the men's title. They're one of the 8 teams going to Omaha this weekend. And that'd be the first time ever in NCAA sports that a college won the softball and baseball in the same year. Yeah, that would be interesting.
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6: Cash hogs are expected to open mixed. Good morning, I'm Megan Grebner with the Brownfield Commodity Open. Processors started the week more aggressive in their procurement efforts. Look for that momentum to carry over into today's business. The industry continues to monitor the availability of market-ready hogs and hog weights, which have been running above year-ago levels. The trade's also watching demand. On the global market, there have been some bright spots as it relates to U.S. pork, but there are still lingering concerns about long-term strength. Pork remains a competitively priced protein in the retail space, which could help bolster domestic demand. Pork values closed sharply lower on Monday, down 272 at 98.46. Butts were down more than $13. Picnics and loins were also sharply lower. Estimated hog slaughter was 470,000 head, down 1,000 on the week and down nearly 7,000 on the year. And boxed beef finished the day lower and sharply lower with light demand for solid offerings.
7: Protecting soybean yields this season. 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
8: It'll be a pretty high year of insect pressure in soybeans this year just because we're having so much late planted soybeans.
7: Stewart says farmers are looking for efficient one-pass products to control multiple pests, and Elevist can maximize return on investment.
8: It does hit the caterpillars like soybean potworms, green clover worms, soybean loopers. It also has some activity on stink bugs, very effective against grasshoppers and also very effective against Japanese beetle if you have those. Kind of bringing both of those together in one product really makes sense and hits on those three components about being broad spectrum, good knockdown, and then also that residual performance.
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10: Good morning, everyone. Here's your latest forecast from the ABK Fluorine and Weather Center. Still some scattered showers and storms today. Highs into the upper 80s. For tonight, scattered showers and storms dropping to 72. Tomorrow looking mostly dry, sunny, and hot with a daytime high in the lower 90s. And that's your latest forecast. I'm WTWO meteorologist Jesse Walker.
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0: 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It's always fun to road trip in the summer, and it's just not fun to fill up the gas tank. Maybe a bike trip this summer sounds better. Kara with the police coming up.
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6: Good morning, everyone. Here's your latest forecast from the ABK Florian and Weather Center. Still some scattered showers and storms today. Highs into the upper 80s. For tonight, scattered showers and storms dropping to 72. Tomorrow looking mostly dry, sunny, and hot with a daytime high in the lower 90s. And that's your latest forecast. I'm WTWO meteorologist Jesse Walker.
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0: 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I love that song. Not a good dancer. Better at rocking. 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
4: Good morning, everyone. Here's your latest forecast from the ABK Flooring and Weather Center. Still some scattered showers and storms today. Highs into the upper 80s. For tonight, scattered showers and storms dropping to 72. Tomorrow looking mostly dry, sunny, and hot with a daytime high in the lower 90s. And that's your latest forecast. I'm WTWO meteorologist Jesse Walker.
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0: For Supertramp, I'm Kara. Birthday's Friday. 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I mean, I'm not dreading it. 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I feel like people are starting to not believe that I keep turning 29 every year. And that's what's got me bummed.
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11: 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Big Al with you. On the lunchbox on this, yes, Tuesday. Let's take a look at our national day. Should be celebrating today. It is Call Your Doctor Day. We don't care what you call him, but call him or her. Also, Donald Duck Day. International Dark and Stormy Day. Yes, Dark and Stormy Day. International Earl Day. Hello, Earl. National Strawberry Rhubarb Pie Day. World APS Day. World Pet Memorial Day. And Writers' Rights Day. That's all of the national days should be celebrating today. All right. Opening the lunchbox on this Tuesday for Ed Kidwell with Simon and Garfunkel, Mrs. Robinson. Settle down, Ed.

0: Classic Rock Eraser 94.5. Big Al with you on the Lunchbox with Journey, Wheel in the Sky. Before that, Green Day. Little brain stewage going on today. All right, folks. Objecting at a wedding is never cool, or is it? Find out when you have every right to bring nuptials to a screeching halt with today's list of the top totally legitimate reasons to object at a wedding. Top totally legitimate reasons to object at a wedding, okay? You think they'll have an ugly baby? Yeah, you can object on that one. The cake looks lame. I object. The reception is a cash bar. Yes, I definitely object. It's humid and you're starting to sweat under your Spanx. Objection. You have to pee and the stupid vows are taking forever. Object. The minister's voice is annoying. You want to stretch your legs, but just getting up and walking out would be rude. Yeah, objection. And the bride is kind of hot and you want to hit on her. Yeah, objection. All right, now that we've got the objections that are okay, not lame at a wedding, taken care of. Where are we eating? How about the Corner Cafe on this Tuesday? Specials include ham, turkey, or tenderloin melt, pork chop, and ham and beans and cornbread. Of course, you can order anything from the full menu as well. 812-295-4243. Better yet, stop by and see Patty and the gang on the square in downtown Ligoti.
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9: Good morning, everyone. Here's your latest forecast from the ABK Flooring and Weather Center. Still some scattered showers and storms today. Highs into the upper 80s. For tonight, scattered showers and storms dropping to 72. Tomorrow looking mostly dry, sunny, and hot with a daytime high in the lower 90s. And that's your latest forecast. I'm WTWO meteorologist Jesse Walker.
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0: Classic Rock Razor 94.5 Jefferson Starship and Jane. Big Al with you on the Lunchbox. Let's do some headlines making their way across the world, across your nation, right here at home. Today is National Call Your Doctor Day. Don't worry, President Trump is on it. In fact, he's had 3 checkups already this morning. Each one was absolutely perfect, by the way. Yeah. President Trump announced $700 million in funding for coal. It's just nice to hear him link to miners without involving Jeffrey Epstein. Now, cameras caught President Trump falling asleep at work again. In his defense, he said always that he's not woke. Joe Biden was seen at a dinner in New York with his granddaughter. I wish I looked that good at 83. Not Joe, his granddaughter. Yeah. Study shows bumblebees have the ability to carry out spontaneous problem solving. Oh, great. If AI doesn't take our jobs, then bees will. Yeah. Eastern Arizona Lake, known for record-breaking catches, is now off limits after officials say virtually every fish in it has died. When he heard this news, RFK Jr. decided he really, really wants to go swimming there. $500,000 of bourbon was stolen from a Philadelphia warehouse. Police described the suspect as armed and Cash Patel. Yeah. In Arizona, a baby coyote covered head to toe in cactus spines was rescued, rehabilitated, and will be returned to the wild, where it will be free to stalk and kill people's small dogs. Yeah. New study claims laughter improves children's brain development. Yes, laughter improves children's brain development. Jimmy Fallon keeping short buses in business since 1998. And finally, a new search shows plants can produce pharmaceutical compounds during long-distance space travel. Can they make ketamine? Ask an excited Elon Musk. All right, stick around. More coming up on the Lunchbox. Big Al with you on a Razor.
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4: Good morning, everyone. Here's your latest forecast from the ABK Flooring and Weather Center. Still some scattered showers and storms today. Highs into the upper 80s. For tonight, scattered showers and storms dropping to 72. Tomorrow looking mostly dry, sunny, and hot with a daytime high in the lower 90s. And that's your latest forecast. I'm WTWO meteorologist Jesse Walker.
5: 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So here's another.

0: Tom Petty and the Heartbreakers, I Won't Back Down. Classic rock lunchbox. Big Al with you on the Razor 94.5. And hey, be sure to join me. I will be at the Astra Theater this Saturday night. 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Yes, Stacking Eights also performing as well. 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
4: 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July soybeans are 3.25 lower at 11.12.5. August is 3.5 lower at 11.17.75. Corn is mixed on spread trade, and the good to excellent rating is 67%. July is 1.75 higher at 420.5. September is 429.25, up 1.75. Live and feeder cattle are mixed, adjusting spreads, waiting on direct business to develop. August is 85 cents higher at 237.57. August feeder cattle are 265 higher at 350.335. Lean hogs are mixed on spread trade. July is 12 lower at 97.25.
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8: Good morning, everyone. Here's your latest forecast from the ABK Flooring and Weather Center. Still some scattered showers and storms today. Highs into the upper 80s. For tonight, scattered showers and storms dropping to 72. Tomorrow looking mostly dry, sunny, and hot with a daytime high in the lower 90s. And that's your latest forecast. I'm WTWO meteorologist Jesse Walker.
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1: 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Beginning around Wednesday, crews will begin lane closures on I-69 near Crane. The lane closures will occur over US 231. Alternating lane closures will allow for minor patching and bridge deck overlay work. One lane of traffic will remain open in both directions. And beginning around Saturday, June 13th, crews will begin ramp closures from I-69 to Highway 231 near Crane. These ramp closures will occur on the northbound I-69 to US 231 ramp and the US 231 to southbound I-69 ramps. Ramp closures will allow for minor patching and bridge deck overlay work. One ramp will be closed at a time, with one ramp being closed per weekend. The official detour for these weekend ramp closures are I-69 northbound to State Road 45 to I-69 southbound. Work on both projects is expected to last through July, dependent on weather. The City of Lagodi is inviting families to enjoy a dinosaur-themed weekend of free activities at the Lagodi Pavilion on June 12th and 13th. Friday's lineup includes Food Truck Friday in Lagodi, a summer car cruise-in, a dinosaur sidewalk chalk art, and a showing of The Land Before Time, sponsored by the Lagodi Public Library. On Saturday, families can participate in dinosaur-themed activities, including an egg hunt, a fossil dig, and photo opportunities before a screening of Jurassic Park, sponsored by Nick Kidwell. Additional event details are available on the City of Lagodi website. The City of Washington Animal Control and Adoption Facility is asking residents to contact the shelter before surrendering animals as it undergoes upgrades over the next 2 to 3 weeks. Shelter officials say space will be extremely limited during the renovation period. Residents needing to rehome pets are encouraged to reach out first so staff can help promote the animals through social media and other resources before bringing them to the shelter. Officials thank the public for their patience as improvements are completed. Our Community Foundation has awarded a grant to the Daviess County YMCA through the William and Beverly Summers YMCA Endowment Fund. The grant presentation included members of the fourth generation of the Summers family, highlighting the family's ongoing commitment to supporting the community. Foundation officials said the designated fund provides ongoing financial support to the YMCA, and the fund is just one of several established through our community foundation to provide long-term support to local nonprofits. The Ferdinand Heimatfest Committee has announced that its popular mock turtle soup will return for the 2026 Heimatfest. The soup, sponsored by Best Home Furnishings, will be sold for $22 per bucket. Pre-orders are available by calling 812-630-2839. Soup will also be available for purchase on Saturday, June 20th at the hospitality booth at the Ferdinand Community Center at 11 a.m. until sold out. On the area arrest report, 26-year-old Daylon Brown of Bicknell was arrested on 4 counts of a petition to revoke. No bond was set. And we have one obituary. Patricia Paul, better known as Patty, of Lagodi, passed away on June 5th. Friends and family are welcome to visit tomorrow from 3 to 7 p.m. at Blake Funeral Home in Lagodi. A celebration of life will be held Sunday, July 5th at 1 p.m. at Shoals Nazarene Church. Patty will be laid to rest with her beloved husband in the United Brethren Cemetery in Belsano, Pennsylvania on Monday, June 15th. A celebration of life is also being planned in Pennsylvania for a later date. Patty Paul was 86 years old. And that's a look at news on the Razor 94.5 WRZR.
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3: Good afternoon, everyone. Here's your latest forecast from the ABK Florina Weather Center. We're looking at scattered showers and storms today. Highs in the upper 80s. For tonight, more scattered showers and storms down to 72. Tomorrow, sunny and hot with a high of 92. Could see a few more storms later Thursday. Highs back near 90. And that's your latest forecast. I'm WTWO meteorologist Jesse Walker.
2: 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It's hour two here on this Tuesday. And let's go ahead and finish up our headlines, making our way across the world, across the nation, right here at home. Donald Duck, yes, good old Donald Duck is 92 years old today. He was the cartoon character with the most annoying voice. That was until RFK Jr. came along, right? So if you see Russell Brand walking around without pants today, he's not celebrating it. Yeah, okay. Cindy Sweeney threw a birthday party for her boyfriend, Scooter Braun. Those two make such a great pair. And her breast got jealous, yeah. Idris Elba says people don't want the next James Bond to be black, so Wayne Brady is still in the running. Upcoming Netflix Scooby-Doo, Retro-Raggy, will feature a real dog as Scooby-Doo and a real lesbian as Velma. Super Mario Galaxy Movie is the first 2026 film to make $1 billion. The box office take was only $500 million, but then it ate a mushroom and doubled in size. Yes, it did. $1 billion. In a recent interview, Heather Locklear revealed that she lives far away from Hollywood. So how do you manage it when you get job offers? Ask absolutely no one. Yes, no one. Ariana Grande lost her first tour since 2019. Unfortunately, she uses a microphone stand, so nobody can see her behind it. Yeah. Then Madonna surprised fans with a concert in Times Square. That's Madonna nowadays. Pop-up concerts and push-up bras. Yeah. 76-year-old Florida woman was scammed by a man pretending to be Liam Neeson. Ironically, the reason she kept sending him money is because she was so taken with him. Get it? And finally, investigators confirmed that Hulk Hogan, what you gonna do, brother, died of natural causes, which for professional wrestlers means steroid-induced cardiac arrest. Poor Hulkster. All right, here's ZZ Top, that sharp-dressed man. Classic Rock Lunchbox on the Razor 94.5.

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0: Classic Rock, a lunchbox with Autograph. Turn up the radio. Turn it up, all right. Okay, folks, if you have a birthday on this 9th day of June, we, of course, wish you a happy birthday.
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0: All right, if you have a birthday today, celebrate with Logan Browning, star of the Netflix show Dear White People, 37. Mae Whitman, Annie Marks on Good Girls, is 38 today. Natalie Portman, Jane Foster in the Thor movies, she's 45 today. Michaela Conlon, Angela on Bones, is 48. Matthew Bellamy, the lead singer and songwriter for Muse, and one of Kate Hudson's baby daddies, is 48 today. Teddy Bruschi, a former New England Patriots linebacker who briefly coached for the Arizona Wildcats, 53. Johnny Depp, 63 today. Michael J. Fox, real name is Michael Andrew Fox, he's 65. Dick Vitale, yes, Diggy V, baby, college basketball announcer, 87 years old. Donald Duck is 92. Jackie Wilson, born on this date, 1934. Jackie Mason in 1928. Les Paul, responsible for the overdubbed vocals and the electric guitars. Les Paul, born on this date in 1915. Today is National Call Your Doctor Day, 12 days to Father's Day, and 25 days to Independence Day.
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2: Good afternoon, everyone. Here's your latest forecast from the ABK Flooring and Weather Center. We're looking at scattered showers and storms today. Highs in the upper 80s. For tonight, more scattered showers and storms down to 72. Tomorrow, sunny and hot with a high of 92. Could see a few more storms later Thursday. Highs back near 90. And that's your latest forecast. I'm WTWO meteorologist Jesse Walker.
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0: Classic Rock Razor 94.5 with Grand Funk Railroad and Some Kind of Wonderful. Before that, Shot in the Dark. All right, folks, what do you say? We do some good news. Good news.
1: I got good news for you. Rockin' good news. Good news.
2: Give me the good news, baby.
0: Here we go. Good news. Story number one. Baby coyote in Arizona was found covered in hundreds of Chola cactus spines from head to tail, but is now recovering thanks to some wonderful people. Took wildlife rescuers more than 2 hours to carefully remove the spines, but it most likely saved the pup's life, and the baby coyote is already doing much better.
2: Good news!
0: Story number two, an endangered California condor made history after flying into Oregon for the first time in 122 years. The bird, who's called Condor B9, traveled about 380 miles over 4 days before returning to its home in Northern California. Wildlife experts say the journey shows that they're beginning to expand their range again after decades of recovery programs. The condors were near extinction, so conservationists are feeling hopeful at the progress. And finally,
2: good news!
0: Story number three, a new study found that a personalized cancer vaccine combined with immunotherapy reduced the risk of melanoma returning by 49% over 5 years. Patients who received the combination treatment had significantly higher cancer-free survival rates compared to those who received the standard therapy alone. Researchers say that results are promising and could lead to similar treatments for other hard-to-target cancers. And that's our
2: good news!
0: Good news!

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6: Good afternoon, everyone. Here's your latest forecast from the ABK Florina Weather Center. We're looking at scattered showers and storms today. Highs in the upper 80s. For tonight, more scattered showers and storms down to 72. Tomorrow, sunny and hot with a high of 92. Could see a few more storms later Thursday. Highs back near 90. And that's your latest forecast. I'm WTWO meteorologist Jesse Walker.
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5: Soybeans and hogs are lower. Corn is mixed. Cattle are mostly higher. Hello, I'm Megan Grebner with your commodity market update on Brownfield. 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Stein invented short stature corn, then perfected it. Stein has yield. Soybeans are lower on fund and technical selling. July beans down 2.25 at 11.13.5. August beans down 2.5 at 11.18.75. Corn is mixed on spread trade. July corn up 1.75 at 4.20.5. September corn up 1.25 at 4.28.75. Live and feeder cattle are mostly higher on tight ready numbers. August live's up 127 at 238. August feeders up 165 at 352.35. Hogs are pressured by demand uncertainty. July lean hogs down 45 at 96.92. August lean hogs down 82 at 95.32. I'm Megan Grebner for Brand.
6: Protecting soybean yields this season. Bruce Stewart, Technical Service Manager with FMC, tells Brownfield producers should be on the lookout.
7: It'll be a pretty high year of insect pressure in soybeans this year just because we're having so much late planted soybeans.
6: Stewart says farmers are looking for efficient one-pass products to control multiple pests, and Elevist can maximize return on investment.
7: It does hit the caterpillars like soybean podworms, green clover worms, soybean loopers. It also has some activity on stink bugs, very effective against grasshoppers and also very effective against Japanese beetle if you have those. Kind of bringing both of those together in one product really makes sense and hits on those three components about being broad spectrum, good knockdown, and then also that residual performance.
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9: Good afternoon, everyone. Here's your latest forecast from the ABK Florian Weather Center. We're looking at scattered showers and storms today. Highs in the upper 80s. For tonight, more scattered showers and storms down to 72. Tomorrow, sunny and hot with a high of 92. Could see a few more storms later Thursday. Highs back near 90. And that's your latest forecast. I'm WTWO meteorologist Jesse Walker.
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0: 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I'll tell you that. There was Eddie Money, John Mellencamp before that with Jack and Diane. I guess dinner is chili dogs. Ooh, that sounds good.
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1: Good afternoon, everyone. Here's your latest forecast from the ABK Florina Weather Center. We're looking at scattered showers and storms today. Highs in the upper 80s. For tonight, more scattered showers and storms down to 72. Tomorrow, sunny and hot with a high of 92. Could see a few more storms later Thursday. Highs back near 90. And that's your latest forecast. I'm WTWO meteorologist Jesse Walker.
2: 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Mm-hmm.

0: He's a grandpa and still so very sexy. There is Billy Idol. Yeah, my birthday is Friday. I'm now entering the grandpa demographic. Whatever. Who could be cooler than Billy Idol as a grandpa? George Thorogood, Quiet Riot, all coming.
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7: Good afternoon, everyone. Here's your latest forecast from the ABK Florian Weather Center. We're looking at scattered showers and storms today. Highs in the upper 80s. For tonight, more scattered showers and storms down to 72. Tomorrow, sunny and hot with a high of 92. Could see a few more storms later Thursday. Highs back near 90. And that's your latest forecast. I'm WTWO meteorologist Jesse Walker.
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0: I'm Brent Barnett on Brownfield. Leaders in the U.S. Senate say meetings are underway to begin work on an E15 bill. Monty Shaw with the Iowa Renewable Fuels Association says he's as optimistic as he's ever been.
1: They should start work from the House passed bill. I mean, after all, it passed the House. We knew that the Senate was going to need to put their fingerprints on it. I think they're still trying to figure out how to do it. But the key here is they're figuring out how to do it. There is palpable energy to get E15 done this year.
0: A U.S. senator is concerned the confirmation of New World screwworm in the southern U.S. will restrict U.S. beef exports. Iowa Republican Chuck Grassley says Canada has temporarily blocked livestock imports from Texas.
2: In other words, we got to get on top of it.
0: Grassley says Ag Secretary Brooke Rollins should push for the use of medical treatment. Corn and soybean futures have come down from their recent highs, and a farmer in eastern South Dakota says he wishes he would have locked in more new crop sales.
3: I locked about 10% in for fall, but I have not locked in. I guess I didn't lock enough if it's going to be down this low.
0: Paul Casper tells Brownfield he was hopeful the conflict in the Middle East would be over by now, and fuel prices would have declined. Michigan State University's wheat breeder is encouraging growers to harvest early when facing potential quality losses from wet conditions. Eric Olson tells Brownfield,
4: get out there and cut that wheat early, right? Once you start getting into that 17 to 20% moisture range, it is more profitable to cut that wheat early, dry it down, and then have a marketable crop.
0: On the Daily Wire, the USDA has reported unknown destinations have purchased 120,000 tons of U.S. corn. The USDA's next round of supply and demand numbers comes out on Thursday. I'm Brent Barnett with Brownfield Ag News Headlines.
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7: Good afternoon, everyone. Here's your latest forecast from the ABK Florian Weather Center. We're looking at scattered showers and storms today. Highs in the upper 80s. For tonight, more scattered showers and storms down to 72. Tomorrow, sunny and hot with a high of 92. Could see a few more storms later Thursday. Highs back near 90. And that's your latest forecast. I'm WTWO meteorologist Jesse Walker.
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If I had a buck for every Rush video that's popped up in my Insta stories today, they just started the North American tour. Oh my gosh, I'm so excited. Can't wait to see them in July. It's Rush right here as we continue nonstop. Oh, can't wait.

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Your kids know Taylor Swift. 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
9: Good afternoon, everyone. Here's your latest forecast from the ABK Florian Weather Center. We're looking at scattered showers and storms today. Highs in the upper 80s. For tonight, more scattered showers and storms down to 72. Tomorrow, sunny and hot with a high of 92. Could see a few more storms later Thursday. Highs back near 90. And that's your latest forecast. I'm WTWO meteorologist Jesse Walker.
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0: 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Was that for the pair or each?
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7: Good afternoon, everyone. Here's your latest forecast from the ABK Florina Weather Center. We're looking at scattered showers and storms today. Highs in the upper 80s. For tonight, more scattered showers and storms down to 72. Tomorrow, sunny and hot with a high of 92. Could see a few more storms later Thursday. Highs back near 90. And that's your latest forecast. I'm WTWO meteorologist Jesse Walker.
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0: from Kansas helping us out on the Greg Stone Show. And I don't know if you've heard about this gas station screw method scam. Turns out it's a fake. The scam is a scam. I guess this is where you'd stick a screw in the nozzle cradle of the gas pump so that it doesn't return to the off position when you're done filling up. Then I guess that prevents the machine's mechanisms from knowing the transaction is done and allows the scammer to pull up and fill up and then drive off, and the previous person paid for that guy's gas. But it turns out, according to Snopes, that it's all a hoax. See how easy it is to spread disinformation? It's crazy, isn't it? Doesn't take much. You're listening to the Greg Stone Show, and we'll get back to the rock here in just a few moments. What's on the wild side? Well, Lou Reed and BTO.
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2: Good afternoon, everyone. Here's your latest forecast from the ABK Flooring and Weather Center. We're looking at scattered showers and storms today. Highs in the upper 80s. For tonight, more scattered showers and storms down to 72. Tomorrow, sunny and hot with a high of 92. Could see a few more storms later Thursday. Highs back near 90. And that's your latest forecast. I'm WTWO meteorologist Jesse Walker.
3: 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You have to think what year that was? Welcome. 94.5, The Razor. Classic Rock.

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0: Taking care of business on the Greg Stone Show. That's what we're doing, folks, with your rock and roll almanac for the 9th of June. Happened on this day back in 72. Bruce Springsteen signed with Columbia Records and started to assemble the E Street Band. In 77, George Harrison divorced Patty Boyd, who would go on to marry his best friend, Eric Clapton. There's a lot of weirdness going on back then. In 78, the Stones released Some Girls. It was the first album with guitarist Ronnie Wood as a full-time member. In 89, the Doobie Brothers reformed after 7 years, and Radiohead released their sixth studio album, Hail to the Thief, on this day in 2003. We got birthdays for you today as well. Les Paul, guitar pioneer, born on this day in 1915. John Lord, the keyboardist and founding member of Deep Purple, born on this day in 41. Johnny Depp, he plays with Alice Cooper in the Hollywood Vampires, born on this day in 63. And Wesley Scantlin from Puddle of Mud, born on this day in 72. If it's your birthday, that's who you shared with, and that's a quick look at it, folks. Your rock and roll almanac for the 9th of June. What's next? Well, how about the Police and the Chili Peppers? Well, good, because that's what I'm serving.
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6: Good afternoon, everyone. Here's your latest forecast from the ABK Florian Weather Center. We're looking at scattered showers and storms today. Highs in the upper 80s. For tonight, more scattered showers and storms down to 72. Tomorrow, sunny and hot with a high of 92. Could see a few more storms later Thursday. Highs back near 90. And that's your latest forecast. I'm WTWO meteorologist Jesse Walker.
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1: 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Beginning around Wednesday, crews will begin lane closures on I-69 near Crane. The lane closures will occur over US 231. Alternating lane closures will allow for minor patching and bridge deck overlay work. One lane of traffic will remain open in both directions. And beginning around Saturday, June 13th, crews will begin ramp closures from I-69 to Highway 231 near Crane. These ramp closures will occur on the northbound I-69 to US 231 ramp and the US 231 to southbound I-69 ramps. Ramp closures will allow for minor patching and bridge deck overlay work. One ramp will be closed at a time, with one ramp being closed per weekend. The official detour for these weekend ramp closures are I-69 northbound to State Road 45 to I-69 southbound. Work on both projects is expected to last through July, dependent on weather. The City of Lagodi is inviting families to enjoy a dinosaur-themed weekend of free activities at the Lagodi Pavilion on June 12th and 13th. Friday's lineup includes Food Truck Friday in Lagodi, a summer car cruise-in, a dinosaur sidewalk chalk art, and a showing of The Land Before Time, sponsored by the Lagodi Public Library. On Saturday, families can participate in dinosaur-themed activities, including an egg hunt, a fossil dig, and photo opportunities before a screening of Jurassic Park, sponsored by Nick Kidwell. Additional event details are available on the City of Lagodi website. Washington City Council only had the second reading of two proposed amendments to the city ordinances on Monday night's agenda. The first amendment establishes dealer plates for golf cart dealers operating in Washington. The second proposal extended the time period landlords have to register rental properties for safety inspections. Both amendments passed unanimously. At the end of the meeting, Councilman Doug Campton said he has been receiving several complaints about door-to-door salesmen. Police Chief Derek Devine said the city currently has a 7 p.m. shutoff for door-to-door salesmen. Devine said the police need to catch the salesmen in action and ask citizens to not wait until the next day to notify the police department. Campton asked if moving the limit to 5 p.m. would help. Other councilmen said they would be willing to consider the change. In other business, City Attorney Jeff Norris told the council he has a draft copy of an ordinance establishing a moratorium on the consideration of locating a data center in the city. Norris told the council that the ordinance would first have to go to the Plan Commission for a public hearing and then be sent to the City Council for final action. At the end of the council meeting, Mayor Dave Rhodes announced that the Republican County Central Committee has selected Charlie Selby to fill the council seat left vacant by the death of Councilman Tom Gress. Selby will take his seat at the next council meeting. Following the council meeting, the Board of Public Works and Safety gave Washington Catholic permission to close Northeast 2nd Street in front of the elementary school for a registration block party on June 11th. The Ferdinand Heimatfest Committee has announced that its popular mock turtle soup will return for the 2026 Heimatfest. The soup, sponsored by Best Home Furnishings, will be sold for $22 per bucket. Pre-orders are available by calling 812-630-2839. Soup will also be available for purchase on Saturday, June 20th at the hospitality booth at the Ferdinand Community Center at 11 a.m. until sold out. On the area arrest report, 26-year-old Daylon Brown of Bicknell was arrested on 4 counts of a petition to revoke. No bond was set. And we have one obituary. Patricia Paul, better known as Patty, of Lagodi, passed away on June 5th. Friends and family are welcome to visit tomorrow from 3 to 7 p.m. at Blake Funeral Home in Lagodi. A celebration of life will be held Sunday, July 5th at 1 p.m. at Shoals Nazarene Church. Patty will be laid to rest with her beloved husband in the United Brethren Cemetery in Belsano, Pennsylvania on Monday, June 15th. A celebration of life is also being planned in Pennsylvania for a later date. Patty Paul was 86 years old. And that's a look at news on the Razor 94.5 WRZR.
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4: Good afternoon, everyone. Here's your latest forecast from the ABK Florina Weather Center. We're looking at scattered showers and storms today. Highs in the upper 80s. For tonight, more scattered showers and storms down to 72. Tomorrow, sunny and hot with a high of 92. Could see a few more storms later Thursday. Highs back near 90. And that's your latest forecast. I'm WTWO meteorologist Jesse Walker.
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5: Good afternoon, everyone. Here's your latest forecast from the ABK Florina Weather Center. We're looking at scattered showers and storms today. Highs in the upper 80s. For tonight, more scattered showers and storms down to 72. Tomorrow, sunny and hot with a high of 92. Could see a few more storms later Thursday. Highs back near 90. And that's your latest forecast. I'm WTWO meteorologist Jesse Walker.
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0: off their worldwide acclaimed 1986 release, Final Countdown, there's Europe, and Carrie, a number three hit in the States back in 1987. It's the Daily Haircut busting out those memories for you today, hon. Did you go back in time? You want to go back in time with a song that means a lot to you for the Daily Haircut? I'm talking about The Haircut. Not just classic rock, it's got to be the hair metal genre. That's what we're doing here, okay? So choose something from the hair metal genre and hit me up on my Facebook page, Stony Boy Radio.
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3: Good afternoon, everyone. Here's your latest forecast from the ABK Florian Weather Center. We're looking at scattered showers and storms today. Highs in the upper 80s. For tonight, more scattered showers and storms down to 72. Tomorrow, sunny and hot with a high of 92. Could see a few more storms later Thursday. Highs back near 90. And that's your latest forecast. I'm WTWO meteorologist Jesse Walker.
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1: 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Beginning around Wednesday, crews will begin lane closures on I-69 near Crane. The lane closures will occur over US 231. Alternating lane closures will allow for minor patching and bridge deck overlay work. One lane of traffic will remain open in both directions. And beginning around Saturday, June 13th, crews will begin ramp closures from I-69 to Highway 231 near Crane. These ramp closures will occur on the northbound I-69 to US 231 ramp and the US 231 to southbound I-69 ramps. Ramp closures will allow for minor patching and bridge deck overlay work. One ramp will be closed at a time, with one ramp being closed per weekend. The official detour for these weekend ramp closures are I-69 northbound to State Road 45 to I-69 southbound. Work on both projects is expected to last through July, dependent on weather. The City of Lagodi is inviting families to enjoy a dinosaur-themed weekend of free activities at the Lagodi Pavilion on June 12th and 13th. Friday's lineup includes Food Truck Friday in Lagodi, a summer car cruise-in, a dinosaur sidewalk chalk art, and a showing of The Land Before Time, sponsored by the Lagodi Public Library. On Saturday, families can participate in dinosaur-themed activities, including an egg hunt, a fossil dig, and photo opportunities before a screening of Jurassic Park, sponsored by Nick Kidwell. Additional event details are available on the City of Lagodi website. The City of Washington Animal Control and Adoption Facility is asking residents to contact the shelter before surrendering animals as it undergoes upgrades over the next 2 to 3 weeks. Shelter officials say space will be extremely limited during the renovation period. Residents needing to rehome pets are encouraged to reach out first so staff can help promote the animals through social media and other resources before bringing them to the shelter. Officials thank the public for their patience as improvements are completed. Our Community Foundation has awarded a grant to the Daviess County YMCA through the William and Beverly Summers YMCA Endowment Fund. The grant presentation included members of the fourth generation of the Summers family, highlighting the family's ongoing commitment to supporting the community. Foundation officials said the designated fund provides ongoing financial support to the YMCA, and the fund is just one of several established through our community foundation to provide long-term support to local nonprofits. The Ferdinand Heimatfest Committee has announced that its popular mock turtle soup will return for the 2026 Heimatfest. The soup, sponsored by Best Home Furnishings, will be sold for $22 per bucket. Pre-orders are available by calling 812-630-2839. Soup will also be available for purchase on Saturday, June 20th at the hospitality booth at the Ferdinand Community Center at 11 a.m. until sold out. On the area arrest report, 26-year-old Daylon Brown of Bicknell was arrested on 4 counts of a petition to revoke. No bond was set. And we have one obituary. Patricia Paul, better known as Patty, of Lagodi, passed away on June 5th. Friends and family are welcome to visit tomorrow from 3 to 7 p.m. at Blake Funeral Home in Lagodi. A celebration of life will be held Sunday, July 5th at 1 p.m. at Shoals Nazarene Church. Patty will be laid to rest with her beloved husband in the United Brethren Cemetery in Belsano, Pennsylvania on Monday, June 15th. A celebration of life is also being planned in Pennsylvania for a later date. Patty Paul was 86 years old. And that's a look at news on the Razor 94.5 WRZR.
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3: Here is your weather forecast from the ABK Flooring Weather Center. Showers and thunderstorms overnight tonight, mostly cloudy otherwise, with a low around 72. Showers likely before 8 a.m. tomorrow, gradually becoming sunny with an afternoon high 90. Tomorrow night, mostly clear, low 74, and for Thursday, sunny with a high near 90.
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0: wrapping up the word of the day.
1: Deleterious.
0: It's an adjective, and it's used to describe something that is damaging or harmful, usually in a subtle or unexpected way. Let me use this in a sentence for you today. His hockey skills were deleterious to the team. Even though he was a 30-goal scorer, he just wouldn't play D.
1: Deleterious.
0: Use that in a sentence today. Go out there and kick the world's ass with the English language. With David Bowie and Queen this afternoon.

0: You know, that song is like super filthy. Think about it. Okay? No, I'm not going to tell you the title. I just want you to think about it. It's Greg Stone. Good afternoon. Hey, we've got Funny on the way. Oh, that's right. Today is the 9th of June. It's almost time for Funny Time. And bringing out the funny today, Shang Wang is back talking about taking a shower. Yeah, you won't want to miss it.
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1: Here is your weather forecast from the ABK Flooring Weather Center. Showers and thunderstorms overnight tonight, mostly cloudy otherwise, with a low around 72. Showers likely before 8 a.m. tomorrow, gradually becoming sunny with an afternoon high 90. Tomorrow night, mostly clear, low 74. And for Thursday, sunny with a high near 90.
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0: Some BOC on this afternoon soundtrack, a Tuesday soundtrack. I know it's kind of early in the week for a soundtrack, but not really. Think about it, because you're a superhero. And every good superhero, that's right, needs a soundtrack. Let's see if we can put a superhero smile on that face. Here's Shang Wang on Taking a Shower.
1: Sometimes I try to be brave when I take a shower. Like, I don't wait for the water to get warm. I don't even test it. I just walk right up in there like a warrior. It's hard. If you want to be real crazy, don't even turn on the water. Try this. Take your clothes off. Get naked. Step inside a quiet, dry shower. Feel that tension. It's different. It's not neutral. Look at all the nozzles on your shower head. And then with your own hand, blast yourself. Don't flinch. Don't block. Just be brave. When the ghosts see you do that, they get scared. The haunter becomes the haunted. They're like, this dude crazy. I can't stay here. And they leave. And when you feel that spirit start to dissipate, you go, boo.
0: Shang Wang this afternoon. That is our shot of funny. What do I have in store for you? Cheap Trick and some Ozzy.
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7: Here is your weather forecast from the ABK Flooring Weather Center. Showers and thunderstorms overnight tonight, mostly cloudy otherwise, with a low around 72. Showers likely before 8 a.m. tomorrow, gradually becoming sunny with an afternoon high 90. Tomorrow night, mostly clear, low 74. And for Thursday, sunny with a high near 90.
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Hey, stick around. We're going to play a game here in just a few moments. Stone Cold Fact or a bunch of Stony Baloney. It's where you agree or disagree. It's super easy. It's America's favorite prizeless game show. You'll love it, I promise, with heart.

0: All right, y'all, let's play the game Stone Cold Fact or a Bunch of Stony Baloney. It's where America comes to learn. The core of the earth is hotter than the surface of the sun. The core of the earth is hotter than the surface of the sun. What do you think about that statement? Stone Cold Fact or is that just a bunch of Stony Baloney? I got your answer coming up. Plus, the world's greatest classic rock.
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8: Here is your weather forecast from the ABK Flooring Weather Center. Showers and thunderstorms overnight tonight, mostly cloudy otherwise, with a low around 72. Showers likely before 8 a.m. tomorrow, gradually becoming sunny with an afternoon high 90. Tomorrow night, mostly clear, low 74. And for Thursday, sunny with a high near 90.
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0: Doobie Brothers reformed on this day in 89 after a seven-year hiatus and rocking down the highway. You're listening to the Greg Stone Show as we wrap it up. Stone cold fact or a bunch of stony baloney that the Earth's inner core temperature is hotter than the surface of the sun. That is a stone cold fact. Now, it just depends, I guess, on how and when you take the Earth's core temperature. It ranges from 9,800 degrees to 10,800 degrees Fahrenheit, and the surface of the sun, 10,000 degrees Fahrenheit. Ouch! That's hot. You learn something new every day on this program.
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11: Here is your weather forecast from the ABK Flooring Weather Center. Showers and thunderstorms overnight tonight, mostly cloudy otherwise, with a low around 72. Showers likely before 8 a.m. tomorrow, gradually becoming sunny with an afternoon high 90. Tomorrow night, mostly clear, low 74. And for Thursday, sunny with a high near 90.
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0: Got some Priest for us on this Tuesday soundtrack as we travel going to Northern California today to meet these two road ragers in the neighborhood.
1: Oh, who are the people in your neighborhood? The people that you meet each day.
0: Well, police in Northern California investigating a very bizarre road rage incident. Happened last week and ended up with one person hitting the other over the head with a ukulele. Yeah, that's right. A ukulele. There's not a whole lot of details on what prompted the altercation. If the people involved knew each other beforehand or if the ukulele was damaged. Here's what we do know, though. The victim driving when he noticed another driver following closely behind and honking, possibly hand gestures. I know I would be if I was irritated with another driver. Both drivers pulled over, got out, traded blows. One pulled out a ukulele and hit the other with it. Both drivers left the scene unclear who reported the incident. Cops say the case is being investigated as an assault with a deadly weapon. Wow. I don't know. I think they resolve their issues, don't you? Smack, smack, smash. Get in car, leave. Problem solved. No. It's Greg Stone. Just some folks in the neighborhood.
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0: 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Food trucks will be on hand and spectators are welcome to come out and join in the fun. The DCH Pickleball Tournament is set for June 26th through the 28th at the Longfellow Park Courts in Washington. Don't miss the 2026 Lagodi Summerfest in downtown Lagodi, June 18th, 19th, and 20th. 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
1: Here is your weather forecast from the ABK Flooring Weather Center. Showers and thunderstorms overnight tonight, mostly cloudy otherwise, with a low around 72. Showers likely before 8 a.m. tomorrow, gradually becoming sunny with an afternoon high 90. Tomorrow night, mostly clear, low 74. And for Thursday, sunny with a high near 90.
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0: San Antonio hangs on and beat the Knicks. Knicks still up in that series, 2-1. That's the NBA Finals, folks. Game 4 tomorrow in New York City. Vegas up on the Hurricanes, 2-1. Game 4 tonight, that's in Vegas. And I think the World Cup starts Thursday. Team USA will start their pool play on Friday versus Paraguay. I know you're interested. It's Greg Stone. We'll get back to it. I got music from Toto and Van Halen.
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1: Here is your weather forecast from the ABK Flooring Weather Center. Showers and thunderstorms overnight tonight, mostly cloudy otherwise, with a low around 72. Showers likely before 8 a.m. tomorrow, gradually becoming sunny with an afternoon high 90. Tomorrow night, mostly clear, low 74. And for Thursday, sunny with a high near 90.
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